you do what they told ya. Now you do what they told ya. Now you do what they told ya. Now you do what they told ya.

what they told you. Now you do what they told you. Now you do what they told you. Now you do what they told you.

Look at it, I bet you wishing you could touch that. That's just the way you like it. It's so good, he just wishing he could bite it. Never turn down none. It's lame, so go trigger on a gun.